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1: From the Sky News Centre at 2. So Keir Starmer is insisting he's going nowhere ahead of what could be a big showdown later. He'll meet Health Secretary Wes Streeting this morning, who's seen as a major leadership rival. More than 100 Labour backbenchers and parliamentary private secretaries have written a letter urging the PM to stay in post. Almost as many are publicly calling on him to quit, among them Tonia Antoniazzi.
2: I feel like I've done the right thing. I've stood up and said, Keir, time to go. You know, there aren't 80 names on a ballot paper yet. There isn't a name on a ballot paper. Well, no, there isn't a name on a ballot paper yet. But we're going to see one emerging, maybe two emerging pretty soon.
1: As the PM battles to save his job, the government says it will be looking to restore hope in the King's speech later. Leisha McKenna has some of the details.
3: The speech will set out the government's legislative plans for the next parliamentary session. They're expected to include changes to immigration, green energy, the NHS and schools. More than 35 bills will be set out designed to boost the economy and tighten national security. It should be easier to act against state-backed groups. All this as pressure grows on the Prime Minister to quit.
1: The US president has left Washington for a state visit to China. Donald Trump's expected to discuss issues like trade with President Xi Jinping. Beijing is a large importer of sanctioned Iranian oil, so the Middle East conflict could also be on the agenda. 10 people from remote South Atlantic islands connected to the cruise ship outbreak of hantavirus are to be brought to the UK in case they develop the illness. The group had contact with some passengers on the MV Hondius. To sport, and Southampton kept their hopes of an immediate return to the Premier League alive with a 2-1 extra-time victory over Middlesbrough. They will face Hull City at Wembley next week. And St Mirren will have to play a relegation playoff despite winning 2-0 against Aberdeen. They will finish second from bottom of the Scottish Premiership. Kilmarnock, meanwhile, guaranteed their top-flight status with a 3-1 win at home to Dundee. That's the latest. I'm Stevie Shillinglaw.
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1: From the Sky News Centre at 3. Sir Keir Starmer is set for more pressure today as he holds talks with a potential leadership challenger. He'll meet Health Secretary Wes Streeting on the morning of the King's speech to Parliament. The Prime Minister's defying growing calls to quit as more than 100 MPs sign a statement supporting him. His deputy David Lammy says he must be allowed to get on with the job.
2: Keir Starmer was elected just under 2 years ago with a mandate from the British people for 5 years. He has my full support. And what I'd say to colleagues is, look, let's just step back, take a breath. We are in government to do a job of work.
1: Meanwhile, today's King's speech will year despite the uncertainty around the Prime Minister. Expected measures include changes to immigration, green energy and the NHS. More than 35 bills are due to be announced, including powers to renationalise British Steel. The US President is on his way to China for a state visit. Donald Trump's expected to discuss issues like trade and the Middle East conflict with President Xi Jinping. More than 12 million UK adults are at risk of pension poverty in retirement. The new reports found part-time workers, the self-employed and people with health conditions are among the hardest hit. To sport, and Southampton kept their hopes of an immediate return to the Premier League alive with a 2-1 extra-time victory over Middlesbrough. Shea Charles scored the winning goal at St Mary's.
3: Yeah, you know, when it goes such a time, you know, none of us are used to playing extra time really. Maybe once this season, but or twice maybe, but really tough, but I think it's a really good team and thankfully we came out on top.
1: The tie was marred by claims of spying by Southampton on a Borough training session with an investigation opened by the EFL. They will face Hull City at Wembley next week. And St Mirren will have to play a relegation playoff. That's despite winning 2-0 against Aberdeen. They will finish second from bottom of the Scottish Premiership. That's the latest. I'm Stevie Shillinglock.
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1: From the Sky News Centre at 4. Former Housing Minister Mayetta Fanboule insists she didn't resign from the government as part of a coup. She's denied working with Health Secretary Wes Streeting or his aides to topple the Prime Minister.
2: This is a personal decision. It's a really hard thing for colleagues to go on the record and to say that they've lost confidence in the Prime Minister, that they don't think he can lead us forward. And ultimately, it's not about a coordinated plot, it's about each of us making that decision.
1: She was one of four ministers to quit the government yesterday. Mr. Streeting will meet the Prime Minister later, as around 90 MPs call for him to stand down. Meanwhile, as the PM battles on, the government says it wants to restore hope in the King's speech later. Alicia McKenna has more details.
3: The speech will set out the government's legislative plans for the next parliamentary session. They're expected to include changes to immigration, green energy, the NHS and schools. More than 35 bills will be set out designed to boost the economy and tighten national security. It should be easier to act against state-backed groups. All this as pressure grows on the Prime Minister to quit.
1: In other news this morning, and 10 people from remote South Atlantic islands connected to the cruise ship at the centre of an outbreak of hantavirus are to be brought to the UK in case they develop the illness. The group had contact with some passengers on board the MV Hondius. Donald Trump is on his way to China for a state visit, where he's expected to discuss issues like trade with President Xi Jinping. Beijing is a large importer of sanctioned Iranian oil, so the Middle East conflict could also be on the agenda. In sport, and Southampton kept their hopes of an immediate return to the Premier League alive with a 2-1 extra-time victory over Middlesbrough. They will now face Hull City at Wembley next week. And St Mirren will have to play a relegation playoff despite winning 2-0 against Aberdeen. They will finish second from bottom of the Scottish Premiership, with Kilmarnock guaranteeing their top flight status after a win against Dundee.
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1: From the Sky News Centre at 5, Wes Streeting, a likely Labour leadership contender, will see the embattled Prime Minister later. The House Secretary and Sir Keir Starmer will meet on the morning of the King's speech. Nearly 100 MPs want him to go, while a similar number are publicly backing the PM. The Observer's political editor, Rachel Sylvester, thinks hanging on could be extremely damaging.
2: I've heard people suggest to me that there's a parallel with Joe Biden, where actually, by sticking around, he made it much, much harder for Kamala Harris to turn things around. And that is the sense that some in the Labour Party now have about Starmer.
1: Meanwhile, the King's speech will set out the government's plans for the next year as the uncertainty continues over the PM's leadership. Expected measures include changes to immigration, green energy and the NHS. More than 35 bills are due to be announced, including powers to renationalise British Steel. 10 people from remote South Atlantic islands connected to the cruise ship at the centre of the hantavirus outbreak are to be brought to the UK in case they develop the illness. The group had contact with some passengers on the MV Hondius who developed the illness. A new poll suggests almost two-thirds of Brits would support banning smoking in pub gardens. The charity Action on Smoking and Health also found strong backing for smoke-free bus stops, playgrounds and university campuses. To sport, and Southampton kept their hopes of championship promotion alive with a 2-1 extra-time victory over Middlesbrough in their playoff semi-final. Shea Charles scored the winning goal at St Mary's and defender Ryan Manning says they had to dig deep to get the victory.
3: Once we got back in the game, we started to get on top and I felt like we often popped a bit. We didn't really have that killer final ball until Shea left me in a brilliant cross. It was probably the first ball of proper quality that went in and thankfully he scores a lot of goals like that.
1: They will face Hull City at Wembley next week and Big Breaks making a comeback after more than two decades. Paddy McGuinness will host it on BBC Two alongside snooker legend Stephen Henry. That's the latest. I'm Stevie Shillingham.
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1: From the Sky News Centre at 6. As the Prime Minister battles to save his job, he'll hold talks with leadership challenger Wes Streeting later. The Health Secretary is seen as one of the front-runners to replace Sir Keir Starmer in Number 10. Four ministers have resigned and joined nearly 90 backbench MPs, urging the PM to stand down. Former Home Secretary Lord Blunkett is calling on MPs to calm down.
2: Either we have to settle and Keir Starmer can demonstrate that he can actually pull this round, or there has to be a timetable, and that timetable would have to be rapid enough not to damage the interests of the country. We're in a mess as a country, and my party, sadly, is in a mess as well.
1: Meanwhile, the government says it's looking to restore hope in the King's speech later. Ministers will set out their plans for their next legislative agenda. 10 British nationals from South Atlantic Islands connected to the hantavirus-stricken cruise ship will be brought to the UK. Once here, they'll be put into self-isolation. More parents are now budgeting for their daughters' egg freezing as fertility concerns grow across the UK. The group TFP found nearly half of women say cost is stopping them from freezing their eggs. Dr. James Hopkinson is UK Medical Director at the organisation.
3: It's something that needs to be on the agenda of every young person, male or female. And if you are thinking of delaying fertility and having a family, it's really important to have some baseline tests to make informed decisions.
1: Southampton kept their hopes of a return to the Premier League alive with a 2-1 extra time win over Middlesbrough. They'll face Hull City in the Championship playoff final at Wembley next week. And Israel's qualified for Saturday's final of the Eurovision Song Contest in Austria. Ireland, Iceland, the Netherlands, Spain and Slovenia are all boycotting because of the country's participation. That's the latest.
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0: Yeah.
1: Fight that fight for me. 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I could have shown like,
0: climate change, don't eat lames.

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1: From the Sky News Centre at 7. As the Prime Minister battles to save his job, he'll hold talks with leadership challenger Wes Streeting later. The Health Secretary is seen as one of the front-runners to replace Sir Keir Starmer in Number 10. Four ministers have resigned and joined nearly 90 backbench MPs urging the PM to stand down. But more than 100 others are warning against a leadership contest. Home Office Minister Mike Tapp is calling for colleagues to put the country first.
2: Every person that puts their head up and says that they don't have that confidence is a notch on the bedpost of Nigel Farage, because he's the only person benefiting from this. So we've got to unite, and I'm really pleased to see Keir Starmer standing firm on this.
1: Meanwhile, the US president's offered the Prime Minister some advice while declining to say whether he should stay or go. He says the UK needs to take a tougher approach to immigration and expand North Sea oil production. Donald Trump made those comments as he departed for his state visit to China. He previously said there'd be no need to discuss the Iran war, but then told reporters he would have a very long talk with President Xi about the conflict. There's a warning some of the UK's most popular shop-bought sandwiches contain alarmingly high levels of salt. Researchers found one contained more salt than almost five McDonald's cheeseburgers. Southampton kept their hopes of championship promotion alive with a 2-1 extra time victory over Middlesbrough in their playoff semi-final. Shay Charles scored the winning goal in the 116th minute at St Mary's. Defender Ryan Manning says they had to dig deep.
3: Once we got back in the game, we started to get on top, and I felt like we often popped a bit. We didn't really have that killer final ball until Shay then put in a brilliant cross. We're probably the first ball of proper quality that went in.
1: And Boy George is out of Eurovision at the very first hurdle in Vienna. He performed for San Marino and was eliminated in the first semi-final. That's the latest.
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morning. Good morning. Welcome to The Breakfast Show here on Radio Plus. I'm Shalisa in for Macca on this wonderful Wednesday morning. That is Sam Fender and Olivia Dean opening the show perfectly with Rein Me In, the number one track in the land. How are you doing? Why not let me know and let me know what you're up to and what you want to hear. It is studio at radioplus.org.uk to get your track played as part of Coventry's Greatest Hits request and get that shout out too. Can't wait to hear from you. So much coming up on the show this morning. Just after 8 o'clock, it is another play of my record of the week. That is Calvin Harris and Jazzy, Satisfied. Looking forward to that. So much to look forward to. Make sure you're here. Let's get the show going. This is Charlie XCX. Rock Music.

the time. Yeah, we're on to the next. I think the dance floor is

0: That is Louis Tomlinson getting the show off to a very good start with that track from his number one album, How Did I Get Here? That is Sunflowers. How are you doing on this wonderful Wednesday morning? I hope you're doing well and waking up wonderfully. Make sure you get in touch with the show. It is studio@radioplus.org.uk to get your track played as part of Coventry's Greatest Hits request. I can't wait to hear from you. I have Brody and Goddard on the way, but it is Lady Gaga and Doichi coming up next.
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0: Brody and Goddard, White Twine, bringing such good energy to the show on this Wednesday morning and moving us nicely through this, the first hour of The Breakfast Show. Make sure you stay here. I've got good music coming, good music from Dermot Kennedy. But it is Alex Warren. He's up next.
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3: Turning on the TV, a man dressed in black says the tensions and waters are rising. Happiness is treason, fiction is fact, and the storm's always on the horizon.

Kennedy doing great work with that track. That is Turnstile. Really happy to be hearing from you on this Wednesday morning. Keep the contact coming. It is studio@radioplus.org.uk. Really waiting to hear from you. I have heard from Ozzy and Stichel, said he's listening and enjoying the music on the show. He's excited because he's off to Bongo's Bingo on Friday the 15th of May. He says he always has the most fun. Wants to hear some BTS, of course. This is Swim.

John Summit with me, Hypnotic Music Magic, on The Breakfast Show on this Wednesday morning. So much more to come just after 8 o'clock. It is my record of the week, Calvin Harris and Jazzy. Satisfy. Excited for that. Make sure you're here and make sure you get your track played. It is studio@radioplus.org.uk to have your say in what I play. Make sure you do. More good music for you. I have Diplo on the way, but it is Iris Starr right now with Where Do We Go?

0: trouble.
1: Diplo Two Step In has us striding to the top of the hour with style. 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Looking forward to hearing from you. It is the news up next, and we can get there with Moolah Jones. This is Love Letters.

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1: From the Sky News Centre at 8. After vowing to fight on in the job, the Prime Minister will hold talks with his health secretary at Downing Street this morning. Wes Streeting's considered a potential leadership rival to Sir Keir Starmer. Nearly 90 backbench MPs are urging him to stand down following last week's dismal local elections. The Observer's political editor, Rachel Sylvester, thinks hanging on could be extremely damaging.
2: I've heard people suggest to me that there's a parallel with Joe Biden, where actually by sticking around, he made it much, much harder for Kamala Harris to turn things around. And that is the sense that some in the Labour Party now have about Starmer.
1: As pressure mounts on the PM, the government says it will look to restore hope in the King's speech later. Policies on immigration and green energy will form part of the legislative agenda. Donald Trump's on his way to Beijing, the first state visit by a US leader in almost a decade. The president says he'll be asking his Chinese counterpart, Xi Jinping, to open up China. A woman wanted for more than two decades has been arrested during a six-month trial of live facial recognition. Static cameras were used in South London. Middlesbrough boss Kim Hellberg accused Southampton of disgraceful behaviour after their 2-1 defeat in the Championship playoff semi-finals. Their opponents are facing an EFL charge for allegedly spying on their training session ahead of the first leg. Hellberg says it's sad the episode damaged the tie.
3: It breaks my heart in terms of all those things I believe in, and I think that is the thing.
4: And I don't care if that's different rules in other countries. I think this is England, I think this is... Football is the biggest thing.
1: Southampton will play Hull for a place in the Premier League later this month. And Israel is through to Saturday's final of the Eurovision Song Contest in Austria. Ireland and Spain are among those boycotting because of the country's participation. That's the latest. I'm Faith.
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Good morning. If you have just joined us, I'm Shalisa in for Macca on this wonderful Wednesday morning. That is Taylor Swift. Elizabeth Taylor opening the show wonderfully. How are you doing? Hope you're doing well, doing good things for yourself and others. Why not do one more good thing and get in touch with the show? It is studio at radioplus.org.uk.

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0: Sunny for Dira and Crystal, my loving, raising the tempo on the show on this Wednesday morning. Such good vibes, such good energy. Yes, I'm feeling that morning people energy kicking in. Hope you're feeling good too. Make that move. Get in touch with the show. It is studio@radioplus.org.uk to get your shout out and get your track played as part of Coventry's Greatest Hits requests. 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I want to give a shout out to Natalia, a volunteer here at Radio Plus. It's her last day. She's on her way to her new job. Amazing. She's been amazing here and will always be part of the Radio Plus family. Congratulations, Natalia. So much good music coming. I've got Disclosure on the way, but it is another and 54 Ultra. They're up next.
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0: We're sorry. 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

0: Disclosure, the sun comes up tremendous, doing great things with that track. 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Great tunes on the way. 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It is studio@radioplus.org.uk. I'm waiting to hear from you. I have Milky and Morgrab on the list, and they're definitely getting in, but it is Miles Smith. He's up next.
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and more grab with Just The Way You Are. Had to have my morning boogie right there. Had to do it. So much fun. So much more good music to come. Make sure you have your say in what I play. It is studio@radioplus.org.uk. I'm loving hearing from you. And keep that contact coming. I have heard from Erin in Wyken. Said she's listening and enjoying the music on the show. She's out tonight to Fargo Village and the Dub Club. She's excited for that. Wants to hear some Zara Larsson and Pink Panther-esque. Yes, I can do that for you. This is Midnight Sun.

D and Hayley May with Closure, getting us through this the second hour perfectly. So much more good music to come. Make sure you get that last shout out and get the last of Coventry's greatest hits requests. It is studio at radioplus.org.uk. It's not too late. I have Joel Corey and Ra coming up, but it is Maroon 5 right now with Heroin.

Joel Corey and Ra with Devotion, Sweetest Emotion, doing good things with that track. Yes, had me dancing in my seat for my next morning boogie. Great mix. We are heading to the top of the hour. Make sure you get that last shout out and the last of Coventry's greatest hits requests. It is studio@radioplus.org.uk. Make sure you do. So it is the news up next, and we can get there with Niall Horan. Yes, this is Little More Time.

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1: From Sky News Centre at 9. The Paymaster General doesn't think the Health Secretary has the numbers to challenge for the Prime Minister's job.
2: It didn't appear on what I saw yesterday that there was the 81 numbers that are required around a single candidate, which is what our party leadership rules require. There evidently, though, isn't a consensus either about even having a leadership contest.
1: Nick Thomas-Simmons describes yesterday as turbulence. Four government ministers, including Jess Phillips at the Home Office, resigned, but 100 of Sir Keir Starmer's MPs signed a letter of support for the PM. Wes Streeting hasn't said he wants the job, but has had a meeting with Sir Keir this morning. He remained tight-lipped as he arrived at number 10 not long ago.
3: Do you want to be our next Prime Minister? Can you tell us what are you going to be asking the Prime Minister?
1: Meanwhile, the King's going to set out the government's priorities for the next parliamentary year. The speech is expected to include proposals to address the cost of living crisis, tighten rules for asylum seekers and reform schooling. Donald Trump's been joined by tech executives, including Elon Musk and Tim Cook, on his state visit to China. The US leaders in Beijing for talks on competition in the sector, but has also said Iran will be discussed with Xi Jinping. UK health officials have announced plans to allow British passengers to return home after they were evacuated from a cruise ship hit by hantavirus. The group have been isolating at Arrow Park Hospital in the Merseyside. Southampton kept their hopes of an immediate return to the Premier League alive with a 2-1 extra time win over Middlesbrough. They'll face Hull City in the Championship playoff final at Wembley next week. And Israel's Eurovision entry was booed as he performed in the semi-final in Austria. Noam Bertrand progressed through to Saturday's final in Vienna, which has been boycotted by 5 countries. That's the latest.
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Good morning, if you have just joined us, I'm Shalisa in for Macca on this marvellous Wednesday morning. That is Lewis Capaldi, Stay Love, our former record of the week, still a favourite here, getting us into this the last hour wonderfully. Make sure you get your track played, make sure you get your shout out, get in touch with the show. It is studio@radioplus.org.uk to get your track played as part of Coventry's Greatest Hits request. Make sure you do. I have Holly Humberstone on the way, but it is Cat's Eye right now with Pinky Up.

0: Madison Beer, love a girl doing the business with that track. 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Waiting to hear from you. I have Rules and Murphy on the way, but it is Holly Humberstone. She's coming up next.
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0: Miles and Murphy, Feeling Hold on You. 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Get that shout out, get your track played. I'm waiting to hear from you. I have Samba on the list, and he is definitely getting in, but it is Madonna and Sabrina Carpenter. They're coming up next.
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3: Ask yourself,

Samba Potential doing great work on this Wednesday morning. So much good music. Thank you for getting in touch and letting me know what you've been wanting to hear and what you've been up to. I have heard from Christina in Holbrook, so she's listening and enjoying the music. She has plans to go out to the Albany Theatre on Thursday the 14th of May. She's going to the Women's Workshop, or the Comedy Workshop. She's looking forward to that. Wants to hear some Olivia Rodrigo. Here she is.

Casey Musgraves, Dry Spell, such a good tune. More good music on the way just after 10 o'clock. There's 3 more hours of really good tunes. Then it is The Recharge at 1 o'clock. Paul is back with the big afternoon show. Great music and great chat as always. Then it is the City Hit List, where you get to choose the music. You be the DJ. 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Get your track played. Make sure you do. Then it is the PM Music Cafe with Freddie and Charlie doing great work. Then it's just good music all the way through. Good music like this. This is Teddy Swims, Mr. Know-It-All.

with Carry the Weight. And that is it from me on this Wednesday morning on The Breakfast Show. Thank you for hanging out with me. I've had such a good morning. Hope you've had a good morning too. I will be back tomorrow in for Macca, bringing you more amazing music and more of your shout outs and more of your Coventry's greatest hits requests. And another play of my record of the week, that is Calvin Harris and Jazzy Satisfy. I can't wait to be back with you. Until then, I'll leave you with this. This is Harry Styles, American Girls. Have an amazing day.

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1: From the Sky News Centre at 10, Wes Streeting's avoided reporters' questions after a 16-minute meeting with the Prime Minister at Downing Street. The House Secretary is one of the favourites to replace Sir Keir Starmer, who's facing calls to resign from nearly 90 MPs within his own party. But Home Office Minister Mike Tapp is urging colleagues to put the country first.
2: Every person that puts their head up and says that they don't have that confidence is a notch on the bedpost of Nigel Farage, because he's the only person benefiting from this. So we've got to unite, and I'm really pleased to see Keir Starmer standing firm on this.
1: Meanwhile, King Charles will set out the government's plans for the next year, which are thought to include reforms to the NHS and immigration. More than 35 bills are expected to be included in the speech this morning. The bodies of three women have been recovered from the sea off the coast of Brighton. Police say they were called to welfare concerns near Madeira Drive at 5:45 this morning. Officers are working to confirm their identities. There's a warning about the salt content of some of our favourite shop-bought sandwiches. A study's found 1 in 10 exceeded the recommended targets for daily intake and calories. Southampton will face Hull in the Championship playoff final thanks to a 2-1 extra time win against Middlesbrough. The clash had an extra edge after the South Coast club were charged by the EFL for allegedly spying on a Borough training session before the tie. Emotions were still running high afterwards as boss Tonda Eckert walked out of his post-match news conference.
3: There obviously is a lot of emotions and just a very crucial game, and you go down early on. I think it's never easy to then find your way back into the game, and I think the performance of the players speaks for itself.
4: And you were here.
5: Thank you very much.
1: And Israel's made it through to Saturday night's Eurovision Song Contest final. Noam Bertrand was booed during his performance. That's the latest.
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2: From the Sky News Centre at 11, the SNP says it's going to try to force a vote on the Prime Minister's future in the coming days. The party's new Westminster leader, Dave Dugan, says the leadership circus can't go on any longer. Former SNP leader and First Minister Nicola Sturgeon has this advice for Sir Keir Starmer.
3: There always has to be an assessment in your mind. Is me staying in this role right for the country? Because you're not there for your own sake. Although, obviously, people have ambitions to be in these positions, you're there to govern the country in the best interests of the country overall.
2: Meanwhile, the Prime Minister will be in Parliament for the King's Speech, where the government's plans for the year ahead will be set out shortly. Policies on immigration and green energy will form part of the legislative agenda. The bodies of three women have been recovered from the sea off Brighton. Sussex Police says welfare concerns were raised just before 6 a.m. this morning. The US president's landing in Beijing this lunchtime for a state visit to China. He'll ask his Chinese counterpart, Xi Jinping, to, in his words, open up the country to US tech firms. He's taking executives like Tim Cook and Elon Musk. James Zimmerman, chairman of the American Chamber of Commerce in China, thinks the meeting sends an important signal, even if no big breakthrough is expected.
4: What we can expect with the two leaders meeting, you know, that does give business a sense of confidence, a sense of optimism that we have an ongoing dialogue.
2: It's thought people on weight loss jabs may be able to maintain their results with a daily pill not yet licensed in the UK. Researchers say switching to it after the treatment could be an effective approach to keeping the pounds off. And your favourite sandwich could be unhealthier than you think. There's a warning some of the UK's most popular shop-bought ones contain alarmingly high salt levels. That's the latest. I'm Faye De Silva.
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2: From the Sky News Centre at midday, the King has set out the government's agenda for the year, which he says will restore hope across the country.
3: They will defend the British values of decency, tolerance, and respect for difference under our common flag. And they will harness the potential of the pride felt across this country for its communities.
2: Policies to improve public services, crack down on anti-Semitism and strengthen relations with Europe are among the 35 bills set out by His Majesty during his speech in the House of Lords. Charles says there'll also be a focus on protecting the energy, defence and economic security of the UK. The Paymaster General doesn't think the Health Secretary has the numbers to challenge for the Prime Minister's job.
4: It didn't appear on what I saw yesterday that there was the 81 numbers that are required around a single candidate, which is what our party leadership rules require. There evidently, though, isn't a consensus either about even having a leadership contest.
2: That's Nick Thomas-Simmons. Wes Streeting hasn't said he wants the role, but met Sir Keir Starmer at Downing Street earlier. The SNP said it's going to try to force a vote on the PM's future in the coming days. The bodies of three women have been recovered from the Sea of Brighton. Sussex Police says welfare concerns were raised just before 6 a.m. Donald Trump's been joined by tech executives, including Elon Musk and Tim Cook, on his state visit to China. The US leader's in Beijing for talks on competition in the sector, but has also said Iran will be discussed with Xi Jinping. 55 firefighters have been fighting flames at a car showroom in County Londonderry. It's thought to have been started deliberately in Garba in the early hours. And TUI says UK summer bookings are down 10%. The travel operator is one of several firms impacted by conflict in the Middle East. That's the latest. I'm Faye De Silva.
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5: Dressed in black, says the tensions and waters are rising. Happiness is treason, fiction is fact, and the storm's always on the horizon.

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2: From Sky News Centre at 1. The King has set out Keir Starmer's agenda at the state opening of Parliament, despite the ongoing pressure on the Prime Minister to resign.
3: My ministers will push forward with significant reforms to the police, the National Health Service, and to the criminal justice system to help them deliver services the British people expect.
2: His Majesty says the government will establish a new direction for Britain and defend values of decency, tolerance and respect. The speech contained 37 bills, including one aimed at preventing Southport-style mass casualty plots. It was set out against a backdrop of political turmoil. Meanwhile, the SNP says it will try to force a vote on the Prime Minister's future. Earlier, Wes Streeting avoided reporters' questions after a 16-minute meeting with Sir Keir Starmer at Downing Street. The Health Secretary is a favourite to replace the PM. Parliament's sleaze watchdog is launching an investigation into Nigel Farage over a £5 million gift. The money was given to the Reform leader by crypto billionaire Christopher Harborne in 2024 before he announced he'd stand for Parliament. Police in Sussex are checking CCTV after the bodies of three women were recovered from the sea off Brighton. Emergency services were called after concerns were raised for their welfare this morning. Chief Superintendent Adam Hayes says the investigation's in the early stages.
4: This is a tragic incident. Our priority right now is to identify all three women and contact their next of kin. I know this incident will be highly distressing for the community, and we are working hard to understand exactly what has happened.
2: The US president says he'll have a very long talk with his Chinese counterpart about the Iran war. Donald Trump's arrived in Beijing, the first state visit by an American leader in nearly a decade. And those on weight loss jabs may be able to maintain their results. It's a daily pill, according to researchers. That's the latest.
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1: From the Sky News Centre at 2, the King set out the government's agenda for the year, which he says will restore hope across the country.
2: They will defend the British values of decency, tolerance and respect for difference under our common flag. And they will harness the potential of the pride felt across this country for its communities.
1: Policies to improve public services, crack down on anti-Semitism and strengthen relations with Europe are among the 35 bills set out by His Majesty during his speech in the House of Lords. Charles says there'll also be a focus on protecting the energy, defence and economic security of the UK. Meanwhile, supporters of Wes Streeting claim the Health Secretary is preparing to quit and trigger a Labour leadership race. He met Sir Keir Starmer earlier, but spent just 16 minutes inside Downing Street. The Prime Minister so far managed to cling on to his job, despite at least 80 MPs calling for his resignation. Northern Ireland Secretary Hilary Benn says people won't thank Labour if it looks inwards.
3: As the Prime Minister said yesterday, there is a process and it hasn't been triggered. And in order to trigger it, someone has to get 81 nominations. I mean, we'll have to see what unfolds. But the Prime Minister has my full support because he's got a job of work to do.
1: Parliamentary standards watchdogs to investigate Nigel Farage over a gift of £5 million he received before becoming an MP. The Reform UK leaders previously said he's confident he did nothing wrong. Police in Sussex are checking CCTV after the bodies of three women were recovered off the sea from the sea off Brighton. Emergency services were called this morning. US President Donald Trump's arrived in China for a two-day state visit. Trade and the war in Iran will be on the agenda. And TUI says UK summer bookings are down 10%. The travel operator is one of several firms impacted by the conflict in the Middle East. That's the latest. I'm
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0: Sorry, you have reached a number that has been disconnected or is no longer in service. 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
1: Hey folks, how you doing? It's Paul. It is your midweek, your Wednesday afternoon across the city of Coventry, and it is foul weather outside. 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
1: 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It's Paul here all the way through until 6 o'clock. Delighted to be with you guys as per usual. 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

Duke Dumont and Lapsley, and that's Misdemeanor on Radio Plus. It is just gone 25 past two. How are you doing? It's Paul all the way through till six. Delighted to be with you guys. As always, we've got three awesome tunes for your tea break trip coming up. Girly and Basement as well. Two separate bands there. Basement sound like they're trying to sound very Nirvana-esque. You'll see exactly what I mean. Girl is more pop. But we'll start off with a brand new tune from The Last Dinner Party. This is Big Dog.

0: That is Girly and Lifestyle. Before that was Basement and Time Waster, which has a bit of a Nirvana vibe about it, doesn't it? And before that was Last Dinner Party and Big Dog as well. You'll be hearing those every day this week. We got Taylor Swift coming up and also Model Man right after this.
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1: 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Hey!

That is the DMAs on Radio Plus. It is coming up to 10 to 3 on a wet and slightly windy Wednesday afternoon. Lots of W's there. Love the alliteration, not onomatopoeia. It's alliteration. So we're going to keep playing loads of great tunes as you hunker down from the weather. This is Noah Khan and Porchlight.

That's about it for this hour across the city of Coventry on your Wednesday afternoon. Now, how are you doing, Coventry? No, really, how are you doing? Because it's Mental Health Month. Mental Health Awareness Month has started in May. And obviously, I particularly thought with the weather outside and it grey and everything, that sometimes people struggle a little. So, if you are, then we're hoping that we're going to be there keeping playing new great tunes. And remember, if you want to get in touch and always ask for a song, I will happily try and play it for you. That's just a reminder that I'll be giving you at the end of every hour this hour. But enough of that. Let's go up to the news, because we need to stop playing all that awesome music for a very brief moment to play you some news and current events. So we're going to go up to the news with this, and I'll see you in a few minutes. Take care. You give me-

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1: From the Sky News Centre at 3. Friends of Wes Streeting say he's preparing to resign as health secretary. Sources are claiming he's going to mount a formal challenge for the leadership of the Labour Party. He met the Prime Minister earlier following the dismal showing by the party in last week's elections, but the talks only lasted about 16 minutes. Our political editor Beth Rigby has more.
2: Wes Streeting's team have repeatedly said he will not say anything to distract from the King's speech, but it seems that he has not been able to control what is coming out.
1: Despite the ongoing political pressure on the PM, the King set out Sir Keir Starmer's agenda at the state opening of Parliament.
3: My ministers will push forward with significant reforms to the police, the National Health Service, and to the criminal justice system to help them deliver services the British people expect.
1: His Majesty says the government will establish a new direction for Britain and defend values of decency, tolerance and respect. The speech contained 37 bills, including one aimed at preventing Southport-style mass casualty plots. Nigel Farage is facing an investigation by the Commons Sleaze Watchdog over a £5 million gift from a party donor. The Reform leader insists the cash didn't need to be declared because it wasn't political. Coast Guards say they're not looking for anyone else after the bodies of three women were pulled from the sea near Brighton Pier. Police say they're working to identify the victims and described their deaths as a tragic accident. Cheering students have welcomed Donald Trump to Beijing, where he's due to have talks with China's president. The Iran war and trade are expected to top the agenda. And people on weight loss jabs may be able to maintain their weight by taking a daily pill. Researchers say switching to it after injections could help keep pounds off. That's the latest.
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Starting another hour on a wet Wednesday afternoon. How are you doing? It's Paul. It is, of course, your midweek. It's grey outside, so hunker down because we're just going to keep playing you great music all the way through until 6 o'clock this evening. 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

0: Coming up on 20 past the hour on Radio Plus, how you doing? It's Paul ticking along all the way through until 6 o'clock. Delighted to be with you guys as always. And we're going to keep playing loads of great stuff for you on a very changeable day weather-wise. We'll just keep things going for you. Stick around.
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0: 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More vivid and worse what I feel I deserve. Yeah, cause I feel way too fabulous.
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Katie Musgraves, that is Middle of Nowhere. It is 3:30 across the city of Coventry. It's Paul here, and it is time for your tea break triple. Yeah, if you're looking at the clock thinking, I could probably go for a cup of tea right now, you know, I've had my lunch a little while ago, but I'll fancy a tea and a biscuit. Go and have one, you know, have a quick word with the boss. Tell them it's tea break triple time. You've got three great tunes to accompany your 10-minute break. Just a gentle, relaxed kind of vibe today. Love this tune to start us off. This is Roosevelt, and this is Lovers.

0: Casey Light, Leo Stannard, that's Cold Light. Before that was Black Friday, Pretty Like the Sun by Lost Frequencies and Tom O'Dell. It is just coming up to 22:04. We got loads more great stuff coming up from Horse Girl and Sam Fender and Olivia Dean right after this.
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2: From the Sky News Centre at 4, Downing Street says Sir Keir Starmer has full confidence in his health secretary, despite claims West Street seems poised to challenge his leadership. His allies say he'll step down tomorrow and launch an attempt to topple the Prime Minister. Those whispers surfaced just before the King's speech. Tory leader Kimmy Badenoch joked in the Commons that Labour MPs can't wait to get back to their plotting.
3: This is a highly unusual moment. The Prime Minister is in office, but not in power. Everyone is trying to pretend it's all right. It's not all right.
2: Meanwhile, despite the political turmoil, the King's outlined his government's agenda at the state opening of Parliament. His Majesty's speech included legislation to reform the police, NHS and criminal justice system. An investigation is being launched into Nigel Farage over a £5 million gift he received. Christopher Harborne gave him the cash in 2024 before the Reform leader announced he'd stand for Parliament. MPs must register all earnings they've received in the year before election. Speaking last week, Mr Farage said he didn't break any rules.
4: My life's unlivable without protection. It costs many hundred thousand pounds every single year. And you know what? The state will never help me in this country.
5: Why didn't you just declare it then?
4: Because it's not political, it's purely personal, and within the rules, which I've read carefully and had lawyers look over, it wasn't needed.
2: A 26-year-old man has died after a group of pedestrians was hit by a car in Nottinghamshire. Tyler Fairman was left seriously injured in Arnold on Saturday. The US president says he'll have a very long talk with his Chinese counterpart about the war in Iran. Donald Trump has arrived in Beijing. And ticketing giants and consumer groups are expressing frustration about delays to plans to crack down on touts. The legislation appeared only as a draft bill in the King's speech. That's the latest. I'm Ruth McKee.
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We're back for another hour here on Radio Plus. It is Paul. It is your Wednesday afternoon on a day when the weather doesn't really know what it's doing. We had a fox's wedding earlier on. If you've never heard that phrase, that's for raining and sunshine at the same time. Apparently it's a local phrase. I heard my nan use it growing up, and I've used it ever since. So that's happening. But in the meantime, we don't know what's going to be coming between now and 6 o'clock with the weather, but we do know there's going to be loads more great music to take you through and get you home, just like this.

Though this season of her life had been cold, lonely, and tough, though she slipped back into a darkness she had hoped by now to have overcome, she had learned a beautiful lesson as she kissed her girls goodbye and thanked them for getting her out the house. That maybe...

cloud, but for the first time in a long time, she believed that one day she would again feel the sun. 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

Coming up on 20 past the hour on Radio Plus. How are you doing? It's Paul, ticking along all the way through until 6 o'clock. Delighted to be with you guys as always. And we're going to keep playing loads of great stuff for you on a very changeable day weather-wise. We'll just keep things

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0: That is Fred again, Romeo and High, Lights Out on Radio Plus. Before that was Eli and Fur and Insomnia and Fatboy Slim as well. 20 to 5, music coming up from Meek and Ray as well next.
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Time for another Coventry's Greatest Hits as we come up to the end of another hour. And this one is from Arlo Parks. You guys are loving this one. It's called Get Go.

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1: From the Sky News Centre at 5, Sir Keir Starmer has appeared to ignore jokes over his leadership in the Commons despite the pressure on his position. It's understood the Health Secretary is poised to launch a bid to oust the Prime Minister, but Downing Street says the PM has full confidence in Wes Streeting. Mr Starmer chose to focus on Labour's future following the King's speech.
2: We will not simply slump back to the old ways, because this King's speech gives us the strength we need, the economic security, energy security and national security to control our future in a chaotic world.
1: Nigel Farage is facing a sleazy watchdog investigation over a £5 million gift from a donor. The Reform leader is insisting he didn't declare it because it wasn't a political donation. Police have pulled the bodies of three women from the sea near Brighton Pier. They're working to establish what happened in the early hours of this morning. A man has died after a group of pedestrians was struck by a car in Nottinghamshire. 26-year-old Tyler Fairman was left seriously injured in Arnold on Saturday. Donald Trump has arrived in Beijing, marking the first visit to China by a US leader in nearly a decade. He'll be meeting President Xi Jinping for talks on business and trade. The conflict in Iran is also likely to be on the agenda. Our US correspondent James Matthews says President Trump may ask for China's help in resolving the current stalemate there, but it could cost him.
3: Breaking the deadlock with Tehran is very much in the mutual interest. That will be the message to President Xi. The question will be, how much political capital does Donald Trump have to trade to get the result that he needs?
1: And New York's announced it's cutting the price of a shuttle bus to England's World Cup match with Panama this summer. Transport to New Jersey's MetLife Stadium will cost £15. That's the latest. I'm Ruth McKee.
0: Now,
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We're back for another hour here on Radio Plus. It is Paul. It is your Wednesday afternoon on a day when the weather doesn't really know what it's doing. We had a fox's wedding earlier on. If you've never heard that phrase, that's for raining and sunshine at the same time. Apparently it's a local phrase. I heard my nan use it growing up, and I've used it ever since. So that's happening. But in the meantime, we don't know what's going to be coming between now and 6 o'clock with the weather, but we do know there's going to be loads more great music to take you through and get you home just like this.

0: We're sorry. You have reached a number that has been disconnected or is no longer in service. If you feel you have reached this recording in error, please check the number and try your call again.
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0: That is about it for this first 15 minutes or so here. It is 5:15. Loads more stuff coming up for you very, very shortly, including your Homeward Bound music from Will Parker and Olivia Dean as well.
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Homeward Bound time it is on Radio Plus on your Wednesday afternoon. And we're going to play you a chilled bunch of tunes for your Wednesday, because if you've had a tough day at work, this is like audio version of Chicken Soup for the Soul. Going to start with Bob Marley.

0: That is Unipinku, that's Dreams on Radio Plus. It is just coming up to 20 to 6 on your Wednesday afternoon. Music coming up from Fred Again and Jamie T, and one last Coventry's Greatest Hits.
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Harry Styles, Aperture on Radio Plus. Time for another one of your Coventry's greatest hits, the last one of this hour. And this is Joy Anonymous and Joy.

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0: That is Bees and Honey, and that, folks, is about it for another day across the city of Coventry. Yes, we are about done. And we are back tomorrow for more great tunes. But we're going to go up to the news with one of my favourite songs of the year so far, Fred Again and Jamie T. Have a great Wednesday night, folks. Cheers.
1: Remember that night at the Hippodrome? Never knew that look when you look at me. Nervous as hell, so I didn't win a lot. You're the salt, I'm the lemon on the top. Heart quickens, south of the river. Mouth on the vinny, sitting cans full of liquor. Street light flickers, feel it in my blood. Any which way I turn out, the lights burn dimmer and I...

Turn out the lights, burn dimmer, and the lights burn dimmer, and the lights burn dimmer.

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1: From the Sky News Centre at 6, Sir Keir Starmer has laid out his government's plans for Parliament despite plots by a member of his own party to oust him. Health Secretary Webb's street team is understood to be planning to resign tomorrow and trigger a leadership challenge. The Prime Minister insists he'll fight on. Tory leader Kenny Badenoch says the King's speech against a backdrop of turmoil was preposterous.
2: The whole thing is totally illogical. Either Labour MPs agree with this agenda, in which case, why are they trying to get rid of the Prime Minister? Or they don't agree with this agenda, in which case, what on earth are we all doing here?
1: Six people who were on board a cruise ship at the centre of a hantavirus outbreak have been allowed to go home. The UK Health Security Agency says they've left Arrow Park Hospital in Merseyside, but still face 45 days self-isolating. An investigation has been launched into Nigel Farage over a £5 million gift he received from a donor. Christopher Harbone gave him the cash in 2024 before the Reform leader announced he'd stand for Parliament. MPs must register all earnings they've received in the year before election. Speaking last week, Mr. Farage said he didn't break any rules.
3: My life's unlivable without protection. It costs many £100,000 every single year. And you know what? The state will never help me in this country.
4: Why don't you just declare it?
3: Because it's not political, it's purely personal, and within the rules, which I've read carefully and had lawyers look over, it wasn't needed.
1: The bodies of three women have been pulled from the sea off Brighton Beach. Emergency services say they're not looking for anyone else in the water. TUI says UK summer bookings are down 10%. The travel operator is one of several firms hit by the conflict in the Middle East. And former England wicketkeeper Sarah Taylor has been appointed fielding coach for the men's test series against New Zealand next month. She's the most senior female coach ever in a major England men's team.
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1: From the Sky News Centre at 7. Sir Keir Starmer's office says he retains full confidence in Wes Streeting as Health Secretary, even though he's plotting to oust the Prime Minister. His allies say he'll step down from the government tomorrow and launch a leadership bid. This all emerged on the day of the King's speech, where His Majesty set out the government's agenda. Lib Dem leader Sir Ed Davey says it's been a surreal day in Parliament.
2: Everyone in this House and everyone in the country know this Prime Minister may soon not be in power. Not in place for his own programme, not able to deliver these promises.
1: Six people from the UK who were on board a cruise ship at the centre of a hantavirus outbreak are being allowed to leave their hospital quarantine. Public health officials say they'll be self-isolating at home. Parliament's sleaze watchdog's going to investigate Nigel Farage over a £5 million gift he received from a donor. The Reform leader insists he didn't need to declare the money. The US president has arrived in China for a two-day state visit. The Iran war is likely to be on the agenda when Donald Trump meets President Xi Jinping. Scottish Premiership trophy could be lifted at Tynecastle tonight if Hearts are crowned champions for the first time since 1960. A win against Falkirk alongside a Celtic loss at Motherwell would see Derek McKinney's men take the title. These Hearts fans are confident their team can make history.
3: Just do it, boys. They've done us proud all season. They've been absolutely fantastic. We've had a great season. We've enjoyed it. It's been entertaining. And I thought we've done really well.
4: You're definitely going to win the league. And we've been to every game and 100% this year. And Derek McCash is a legend.
1: And Manchester City can go back within 2 points of Premier League leaders Arsenal with a win at the Etihad Stadium tonight. If they fail to win, Mikel Arteta's squad can clinch the title in their next game against Burnley. That's the latest.
0: Now,
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7: Good morning. Today I would like, if I may, to hold forth about tripes.

0: It's Wednesday the 13th of May at 7 p.m. and it's Freddy. No Charlie. Just me in the road watching Bowen. Why is that? It's because he's abandoned me. The boy Blunder's gone to America. He's stateside at the moment, stateside. So I'm having to cope without him. I'll muddle through. And what have we got tonight? We've got our new single of the week is from Bleach Fields. We're playing both tracks off that later on. We've got the usual features, Bert from Finnum, Big Eddie Steve Pittaway, the weather forecast, this same music history, the boy Blunder recommends, even though he's at Men in America, who sent us a track through, and the AI hour right at the end. I've got a great big steaming mug of tea, and I guess, well, seeing how he's not here, we might as well just press on. Let's do it. Oh, we'll let the jingle out, shall we? Let's do that. Let's go a little bit longer. No, we'll cut it off.
1: When your daughter goes to work for the first time, the excitement she feels with her own money to spend and crowds of new friends. Maybe she won't care what job she does before the gloss wears off. She may get married and have a family. And it's only when she thinks about working again that she'll feel let down, going back to unskilled work.

0: Well, we started the show with Ride Drive Blind, one of their earlier tracks, and it's a great track. Seen them play it live a few times, fantastic.
1: Super smashing great.
0: One of Jim's favourites. And also, I'm next going to play, I was totally wired by The Fall, but I'm going to play next to track by The Beatles, because Sunday spent the time in the company of Bert from Finnum and Jim Denchfield. Jim Denchfield runs the podcast Brutal Beatles, which is all to do with the architecture and buildings connected with the Beatles, primarily around London. It's a great podcast and I'd recommend listening to it. In the meantime, while you're thinking about doing that, let's play some Beatles.
2: It's just rubbish, isn't it?

0: super smashing great.
1: Brilliant stuff from the Beatles. Really, to me, the band that started it all, really, for the way bands were going to go in the development of music. Hard to underestimate their influence on music going forward from the 60s. Anyway, we said at the start of the show that we were going to play the new Bleachfields single. So, if I haven't already mentioned it before, and I think I may have done, Bleachfields is a three-piece indie rock band based in Coventry. Good cov lads, known for fuzz-soaked 90s-inspired sound, blending shoegaze, desert rock and grunge. Not sure what desert rock is. Formed recently, they are an active part of the Midlands alternative scene with their debut single, Dreams Long Gone, which we've played before. That was released in early 2026. So we've got both tracks off the new single. I'm going to kick off with A Light Somewhere, and then we'll, in the second half of the show, we'll play the other track.
2: Hey lad, have you heard that Freddie and Charlie on PM Music Cafe on Sit Radio?
3: No.
2: You don't wanna? It's nothing but a load of rubbish. They don't know what they're doing.
3: Hmm.

0: I Like Somewhere by Bleach Fields, great track, and looking forward to the second half of the show when I'm going to be playing the other track. I'm not sure whether that's considered to be A or B side these days, if they just start two tracks on a single. Right, so I am going to be going to America next week to join the Boy Blunder, and that'll mean there'll be no show at all next week. But when we come back, we are then going to see The Very Things on Sunday the 31st. So, I did quite a lot of pruning at the weekend, which made me think of this track. This is an early Very Things track. The bushes scream while my daddy prunes. I didn't hear any screaming, but then again, I am quite hard of hearing.
1: This conversation can serve no purpose anymore. Goodbye.

Billy Joe Armstrong from Green Day with his cover of Kids in America, and what a great job it is. What a great job that is of that track. Right, it's time for Bert from Finham now. I'll have to read the whole thing out, not having the boy blunder here doing his amusing high-pitched voice at the end, but you'll just have to use your imagination for that. This week's banger is I Walk the Earth by Voice of the Beehive. Voice of the Beehive formed in London in 1986, and the group featured Californian lead vocalist sisters Tracy Brin and Melissa Brooke Belland. How could they be sisters if they're different surnames? Maybe they're married, I don't know. Anyway, they teamed with British musicians Mike Jones, Martin Brett and Daniel Woodgate, a former member of Madness. They had success with singles from their first two albums, Let It Be and Honey Lingers. Woodgate left in 1992 when Madness reformed. In 1996, the band released a third album, Sex and Misery, and then disbanded. And in October 2017, they reformed with the original lineup to play a pair of concert dates in London. Tonight's track was their third single from their debut album, Enjoying.

else I started watching The Detectives. It's now time for the font of all musical knowledge, Steve Pittaway, to squeeze his massive head into the studio and play us a song and tell us some inane facts about it that nobody else knows, only him.

Right, Steve's choice tonight is the Armoury Show. And the Armoury Show formed in 1983 and were a sort of punk, post-punk supergroup consisting of Richard Jobson and Russell Webb. Also, on a side note there, Russell Webb went on to invent the kettle and the toaster. He made a lot of money out of that. I'm surprised he carried on with the music. But anyway, so he was from the Skids, and John McGee, X Magazine, Susie and the Banshees and Visage, and John Doyle, formerly a magazine. The four had been friends for a few years, with McGeoch even stepping in for a six Stuart Adamson to do a John Peel session with the Skids. Despite their pedigree, the band failed to turn that into sales, with McGeoch and Doyle leaving in 1986. McGeoch went on to join Public Image Limited, and Doyle joined Pete Shelley's touring band. Jobson and Webb continued with the Armoury Show for a brief period, recruiting Ray McVie on guitar, who had previously been in the Professionals, Paul Cook and Steve Jones from the Sex Pistols. And the two singles they recorded failed to chart, and so the band split. Jobson resurrected the band in 2019, but changed the spelling of the name to the Armoury Show, that's without the U, with him being the only original member. The band released a new album last year called Dead Souls, their first recordings in almost 40 years. A side note, they are still the only band I've seen leave the stage and fight the audience. Something to see.

In this bowl, I've mixed together some of the ingredients for it, which are 1 ounce of flour, 4 ounces of caster sugar, and 3 separated egg yolks. And having beaten them together with a wooden spoon to get them started, I get the rest of the job over as quickly as possible with my old friend the electric mixer.

0: Right, the multicoloured Hyper Reel with You're My Automatic Lover. Played that a few times, I really like that one. Right, recently the Virgin Marys have released an alternative version of a track, White Knuckle Riding, and I think we made that a single of the week recently. And there's a video accompanying that track, which is really sort of loosely based around the James Bond vibe. And I think we should start a campaign to make this the theme tune of the latest Bond film whenever that comes out. I think A, it would be great for the film, and B, it would be a good boost for the band. Join me and we'll start a campaign to get that done.
1: The purpose of our two previous encounters is now very clear to me. I do not intend to be distracted by another. Good night, Mr. Bond.
2: Do you expect me to talk?
1: No, Mr. Bond, I expect you to die.

0: Would you like a cup of tea?
1: I'd like another one. This one's nearly empty. That's the end of the first hour. We've got one more track to go before we go into the news. And that's an old vinyl track that I've got kicking about somewhere by the band Modern Eon. And the track's Euthenics. See you after the news on the other side. We'll be playing the second release from Bleachfields, second track from their new single.

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1: From the Sky News Centre at 8, Sir Keir Starmer appeared to ignore jokes over his leadership in the Commons earlier, despite the turmoil surrounding his position. It's understood the Health Secretary, Wes Streeting, is poised to resign from the government and launch a bid to oust the Prime Minister. Speaking in Parliament, Mr Starmer chose to focus on Labour's future following the King's speech.
2: We will not simply slump back to the old ways, because this King's speech gives us the strength we need, the economic security, energy security and national security to control our future in a chaotic world.
1: Six people who have been in isolation in hospitals since returning from a virus-stricken cruise ship are being allowed to go home. They'll now self-isolate. The bodies of three women have been pulled from the sea near Brighton Pier. Police are investigating what happened in the early hours of this morning. Donald Trump has arrived in Beijing, marking the first visit to China by a US leader in nearly a decade. He'll be meeting President Xi Jinping, and the conflict in Iran is likely to be on the agenda. Our US correspondent James Matthews says President Trump may ask for China's help in resolving the current stalemate there.
3: Breaking the deadlock with Tehran is very much in the mutual interest. That will be the message to President Xi. The question will be, how much political capital does Donald Trump have to trade to get the result that he needs?
1: A drug counsellor who delivered the ketamine that killed Friends star Matthew Perry has been jailed for 2 years. 56-year-old Eric Fleming's the fourth defendant to be sentenced in connection with the actor's death. The Scottish Premiership title could be decided within the next couple of hours. Hearts will be crowned champions if they beat Falkirk and Celtic lose at Motherwell. Meanwhile, Manchester City need a win over Crystal Palace to keep their Premier League title race alive. That's all.
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0: Sky Valley Mysteries. Too many ghosts come back after the news with that one, and seen some footage of them recently on social media doing their thing at where they just set up in the street, the two of them, with the bass, with the drum kit in between the two of them, the guitarist playing the bass drum, and the girl lead singer, female lead singer, is playing the rest of the kit. Mad to watch, and great seeing them live. I've got the vinyl album, Luna Morsalina, and I'm still debating with myself whether to attempt to build the Luna Morsalina model that comes with that, which is like a card thing, inside like a card inlay. Well worth getting the album, I can recommend it.
1: Who controls the past? Controls the future. Who controls the present? Controls the past.

0: previous recommendation from Bertram Finham, Sparkle Horse with Happy Man, the Memphis version, it says in brackets. Right, it's time for the other track from the Bleachfield release. I'm not sure whether this is supposed to be a B-side or whether it's just like two tracks as a single. So, and this track is called Holy Centipede. An interesting title, you can't argue with that, can you? What do you think,
1: super,
0: Jim?
1: Super smashing, great.
0: Jim loves it already.
2: Please drive carefully. Please drive carefully.

Well, it's 2017 and 43 seconds. It's time for the weather forecast. And you can't, hard to argue that the weather's been nothing but changeable recently, hasn't it? At the weekend, really, really hot. And then the next day, cold and horrible. Even a bit, touch of frost this morning. Oh, dear. So you haven't got your bedding plants out yet for the gardeners amongst you. So with the weather being changeable, we'll play this.

0: landing tears of fears about actually talking about the weather, but we'll adapt it for that. We're still buzzing really from the IS gig that we went to in Manchester when you had a full review of the week where we discussed car parking, food, support band, everything really. So off the back of that, I thought this is a track they played live on the night, which is at the Albert Hall in Manchester, and it was a superb evening of live entertainment.
1: Here's your spelling question. Spell

0: got rhythm!
1: Hi, Stephen.
2: Yes?
1: This is Clem Fandango.
2: Yes?
1: Can you hear me?
2: Yes, I can hear you, Clem Fandango.
3: As a young boy, barely in my teens, I was sent to boarding school by my parents. I was an unhappy child, weak and pale, and consequently bullied from day one. One particular older boy picked on me mercilessly until one night I discovered his diabetes medicine hidden in a drawer and flushed it down the toilet. The next morning, he was dead. Makes you think, doesn't it?

0: Sound of the Clash Die Away with London Calling. It's 20:29:09.
1: Super smashing great.
0: Thank you, Jim. And it's time for This Day in Music History.
2: This Day in Music History.
0: It's a death day. On this day in 2012, Donald Dunn, bassist with Booker T and the MGs, died in his sleep after playing a show at the Blue Note nightclub in Tokyo the night before. He had been in the country as part of an ongoing tour with Steve Cropper, Eddie Floyd, Booker T and the MGs scored the 1962 US number 3 single Green Onions and the 1969 UK number 4 single Time Is Tight. I think best known for Green Onions, so we'll stick with that, shall we? I mean, I've never had Green Onions, I don't know actually know what they're like. Horrible, probably.

On this day in 2000, Sean Ryder's Volkswagen Corrado was found abandoned after being used as a getaway car. The former Happy Monday singer's car was used in an armed robbery on Harry Ramsden's fish and chip restaurant in Manchester. £7,000 of the cash was taken in the robbery, plus a hundredweight of pickled eggs, a whole kebab machine, and 200 weight of tomato ketchup sachets, believe it or not.

On this day in 1989, Simple Minds went to number one on the UK album chart with Street 14 Years, their fourth number one album. The album featured Mandela Day, Belfast Child and Biko. I'm not playing any of those tracks. I'm going to play an earlier track from them, I Travel. And Biko reminds me of going down the Lanchester Park section of the Biko bar many years ago. I had some great nights down there. Happy memories.

0: that concludes This Day in Music History for this week. And what a week it's been. Fantastic.
1: Coming off the 46, Willoughby Hotel, and have a go-go karting. Easy.

Depeche Mode, Walking in My Shoes, probably the first track I think that heavily featuring a guitar instead of all keyboards. Right, despite the fact that the boy Blunder is currently stateside and got a packed itinerary, he still found time to send me a track for this with the boy Blunder recommends this week. So I'm going to play his jingle and then I'll read out. He hasn't sent me any blurb, but I'm just going to tell him what the track is.

The Board Blunder has recommended this week a band called Overpass, a fast rising four-piece indie alternative band from Birmingham, UK, known for emotional indie rock and energetic live shows. Following 2025 sold out tours, the band is releasing their debut album Elsewhere Always. The key members are Max Newbold on vocals and guitar, India Armstrong on bass, Eric Rawlings on guitar, and Jake Bishop on the drums.

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1: No, PM Music Cafe show will be complete without a song from Niall Marr, and that was the song Hush. Right, it's the end of the second hour. Blasting through it tonight, really missing the boy Blunder with his normal stupidity and so forth. I'm just trying to make up so I can take up the slack, really. So before we go into the news, I've got one more track to play. It's The Jam, Saturday's Kids, wearing baggy trousers, living in council houses.
2: Does that sound empty? And unless you can get really something exceptional...
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1: From the Sky News Centre at 9. Sir Keir Starmer's future as Prime Minister seems to be facing its biggest threat, as it's understood the Health Secretary is plotting to oust him. Allies of Wes Streeting say he plans to make his move against the PM as soon as tomorrow. Transport Secretary Heidi Alexander says she wants Labour to be an effective team.
2: There's no leadership challenge at the moment. There are some basic facts of the matter where if you look at the number of members of Parliament who have come out and publicly supported him, that's larger than the number of people who said that they have had concern.
1: Six people from the UK who were on the cruise at the centre of a hantavirus outbreak have been discharged from hospital quarantine. They'll now be self-isolating at home. Nigel Farage is facing an investigation from Parliament's sleaze watchdog after a billionaire donor gifted him £5 million. The Reform UK leader says it wasn't a political donation, so he didn't need to declare it. In sport, Hearts are leading Falkirk 2-0 as they try and win their first Scottish title since 1960. They would need Celtic to lose at Motherwell to wrap up the trophy tonight, but it's 1-1 at Fir Park. Manchester City are looking to boost their Premier League title hopes. They're hosting Crystal Palace at the Etihad Stadium and Peter Smith is there.
3: And City lead 2-0 and are keeping the heat on leaders Arsenal without having to excel. Palace have made a contest of it, but City burst onto life with a well-taken opening goal from Antoine Semenyo, followed by a second clinical strike from Omar Mamouche, both after the cleverest of assists from Phil Foden. It's City 2, Palace 0.
1: And one of the stars of Ted Lasso has signed a professional contract with a team in the US, El Paso Locomotive. Cristo Fernandez played AFC Richmond striker Danny Rojas in the hit Apple TV comedy series. That's the latest. I'm Ruth.
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5: You unlock this door with the key of imagination. Beyond it is another dimension. A dimension of sound. A dimension of sight. A dimension of mind.
6: Super smashing great.
7: Yes, it is super smashing great. We're back for the last hour after the news. We're going to turn the supercomputer on. It's the AI hour that the supercomputer chooses what the theme is, what the song's going to be, maybe even what words we're going to say in between the tracks. Let's give it a go.

chosen a topic close to my heart this week rather than the usual rubbish it churns out. So it's actually chosen guitar riffs, songs that are driven by guitar riffs. And one of the first tracks that it's picked is, in my opinion, the track, maybe in my head, it's the first real true hard rock song. It's the riff driven by Paperback Writer.

0: from the fantastic harmonies of the Beatles and the fantastic guitar sound, we're going to go for something a bit more feral. This is the Hives with Enough Is Enough.
1: I'll tell you what you're going to do. You're going to get a job. That's what you're going to do. You're going to get a little job, some job a convict can get, like scraping off trays in the cafeteria or cleaning out toilets. And you're going to hold on to that job like gold, because it is gold. Let me tell you, Jack, that is gold. You're listening to me!

0: Keeping the sharp edge of guitars coming out, but swapping Swedish chaos for Manchester melancholy. The Smiths, what difference does it make?
1: How was your honeymoon?
2: Why are you ignoring his new shoes? 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
3: In England, they say, ooh, new shoes? 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Say, ooh, new shoes!
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0: From the jangling riff of Johnny Marr to the original great distorted guitar hook of the Kinks with You Really Got Me, originally supposedly done by slashing the speakers with a razor blade. 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
1: Super smashing great.
2: I know what you're thinking, punk. You're thinking, did he fire 6 shots or only 5? Now, to tell you the truth, I forgot myself in all this excitement. But being this is a 44 Magnum, the most powerful handgun in the world, and will blow your head clean off, you gotta ask yourself a question. Do I feel lucky? 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

0: From the riff that practically invented garage rock to something altogether more atmospheric, the Chameleons and the epic track Swamp Thing. Hard to think of a track that starts with a better guitar riff opening than this.
1: Mama had a chicken.
2: Mama had a cow. Dad was proud. He did

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1: Wonderful comedians. I think they're about to go on tour. I'll look for a date and come back to you in a minute. But while we're doing that, that's still shimmering with the guitars, but drifting somewhere more dreamlike now to Pixies with Where Is My Mind. Where is it?
2: I want a place, shave, and a haircut.

0: Pixies, Where's My Mind? And before we go on to the next track, I've had a look at the Chameleons, although currently playing abroad in Peru, I think. We'll be back in Birmingham on Friday, the 7th of August at XOYO. And the tickets are on sale now, if you want to get that. So next then, it's from one indie anthem built on tension and release to another with a huge swaggering hook, the Seahorses and Love Is The Law.
1: Hey, lad. Have you heard that Freddie and Charlie on PM Music Cafe on Sit Radio?
2: No.
1: You don't want to. It's nothing but a load of rubbish. They don't know what they're doing.
2: Hmm.

0: enough for the guitar heroics there. So we're keeping things firmly in guitar anthem territory now. This is Shed 7 with On Standby.
1: Eric?
2: Hi.
1: And what sort of shovel was it?
2: It were an oak shaft, Spear and Jackson number 3, with reinforced brass handle.
1: Nickel scoop?
2: No, steel scoop with copper rim edging.
1: And Howard Molson got it new.
2: Aye, only cost him £4. But you know what happened, Arthur? You know what happened?
1: Don't tell me. Copper edging came loose on scoop.
2: No. The handle broke off.
1: Oh, what? Off a Spear and Jackson number 3?
2: Aye.
1: I don't believe.

0: What about that, Jim? What do you think of that?
1: Super smashing great.
0: Exactly. From Shed 7's widescreen indie sound to something with a bit more glam bite, Suede and Animal Nitrate. Still really looking back, enjoying the gig we went to seeing Suede last year. Fantastic gig. Really enjoyed it.
2: Coffee. Coffee. Tried it yet? Well, we think you're going to like it. Six exquisite letters, beautifully blended into a word that sounds as good as it looks. Mmm. Coffee.

0: Sometimes riffs don't have to be complex to be really great. This is a cover version. The time for a riff with Serious Attitude. It's the Donners covering the Billy Idol track Dancing With Myself.
1: What does that mean, Anthony?
2: That means, how are all you? I am very pleased to see you this afternoon.
1: How many languages can you speak?
2: I can speak altogether three of the space languages.

0: From punked up swagger to a twitchy new wave genius, Devo, Devo mate, put my TV over there, put this over there. Anyway, whatever, that's what the boy blunder would be saying, with Girl You Want. And if you've been listening to this show before, you'll know that I absolutely love this guitar riff.
1: We will find it, we will bind it, we will stick it with glue, glue, glue. We will stickle it,

0: still angular, still infectious, but with a little darker now. It's the with infected.
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5: When I was a young boy, I had a pet monkey. When my father purchased the creature, the man in the pet shop told him the monkey's name was Theo Mend. We thought this was strange, but we kept it the same as he responded to it. It wasn't until he attacked my aunt and threw his excrement in her face that my brother pointed out Theo Mend is an anagram of the demon. Makes you think, doesn't it?

0: That's the end of the third hour. That's the end of the show. 3 hours you've had out of me. Like trying to get blood out of a stone. But we won't be back next week because I'm going off to join the Boy Blunder into the States. And we'll be back on the 27th. So no show on the 20th. You have a nice long rest. But you can go back and look through the back catalogue and listen to some of the older shows again on the playback if you really fancy it. So we've got one more track to go out before the news. And that is Come On, Come On by the Von Bondies. And I'd say it's one last blast of guitar-driven chaos. Loud riffs, sharp hooks, and absolutely no subtlety. Just like the show, really. Perfect. See you all on the 27th. Have a good one.
1: When you've come home from work and decided you're very tired, ready for bed, think safe. Tidy up at night. Settle the coals. Put the guard in front of the fire.

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1: From the Sky News Centre at 10. Sir Keir Starmer has laid out his government's plans in Parliament, despite plots by members of his party to oust him. Health Secretary Wes Streeting is understood to be planning to resign tomorrow and trigger a leadership election. The Prime Minister insists he'll fight on and try to laugh off plots in the Commons. Tory leader Kemi Badenoch says the King's speech against a backdrop of turmoil was preposterous.
2: The whole thing is totally illogical. Either Labour MPs agree with this agenda, in which case, why are they trying to get rid of the Prime Minister, or they don't agree with this agenda, in which case, what on earth are we all doing here?
1: Health officials say the first six people from a hantavirus-hit cruise ship are being allowed to leave their isolation at a Merseyside hospital. The UK HSA says they'll complete their 45-day isolation period at home. Police have recovered the bodies of three women from the sea near Brighton Pier. They're working to establish what happened in the early hours of this morning. Nigel Farage is facing an investigation by the Common Pleas watchdog over a £5 million gift. The Reform leader claims he didn't have to declare the cash from a crypto billionaire because it wasn't a political donation. Donald Trump could use his state visit to China to urge President Xi Jinping to put pressure on Iran. The US presence arrived in Beijing alongside business bosses. The Scottish Premiership title race will go down to the final day after a late drama at Fir Park. Celtic scored a last-minute penalty to beat Motherwell 3-2.
3: Kelechi Iheanacho up against Callum Ward to cut the gap between Celtic and Hearts as we head towards the final day. How is your nerve? Kelechi Iheanacho!
1: Hearts beat Falkirk 3-0 at Tynecastle, so they have a one-point lead at the top before they play each other on Saturday. And Manchester City boosted their Premier League title hopes with a comfortable 3-0 victory against Crystal Palace. They are 2 points behind leaders Arsenal with two games left to play. That's the latest. I'm Stevie Shillinglaw.
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1: From the Sky News Centre at 11. Sir Keir Starmer's spent the evening meeting ministers ahead of an expected challenge to his leadership tomorrow. West Streeting supporters say he'll launch a bid to oust the Prime Minister. It's been a bizarre day with the turmoil overshadowing the state opening of Parliament, while Jonathan Brash became the first Labour MP to call for Sir Keir Starmer to step down on the floor of the Commons.
2: People are desperate for hope. And for however difficult it may be for many on these benches to admit, it is now clear to me that this Prime Minister can no longer provide that hope.
1: Six people from the UK who were on the cruise at the centre of a hantavirus outbreak have been discharged from hospital quarantine. They'll now be self-isolating at home. Nigel Farage is facing a sleaze watchdog investigation over a £5 million gift from a crypto billionaire. The Reform leader's insisting the case wasn't a political donation, so didn't need to be declared. The bodies of three women have been pulled from the sea near Brighton Pier. Police say they're studying CCTV as they try to work out what happened in the early hours of this morning. Now to sport, and Hearts know they will win the Scottish title for the first time since 1960 if they avoid defeat against Celtic on Saturday. They ease to a comfortable 3-0 win over Falkirk at Tynecastle. Midfielder Blair Spittle says it was important they kept themselves top of the table.
3: Yeah, I think that's kind of been the mindset throughout. Just make sure we do our job and expect Celtic to win. So, you know, we've managed to do our job tonight. It's still in our hands. We know what we need to do on Saturday. So, the important thing is recovery now and make sure we're ready for what will be a huge game on Saturday.
1: Celtic scored a controversial late penalty as they beat Motherwell 3-2 to keep their title hopes alive. They must win on Saturday to lift the trophy. And Manchester City boosted their Premier League title hopes. That was with a comfortable 3-0 victory against Crystal Palace. City are just 2 points behind the leaders Arsenal with 2 games left to play. That's the latest. I'm Stevie Shillinglaw.
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1: From the Sky News Centre at midnight. So Keir Starmer's future as Prime Minister seems to be facing its biggest threat, as it's understood the Health Secretary's plotting to oust him. Allies of Wes Streeting say he could make his move to replace the PM later today. Mr. Streeting said nothing publicly, but Downing Street said yesterday that it has full confidence in him. Transport Secretary Heidi Alexander says she just wants Labour to be an effective team.
2: There's no leadership challenge at the moment. There are some basic facts of the matter where if you look at the number of members of Parliament who have come out and publicly supported him, that's larger than the number of people who said that they have had concern.
1: Six people who've been in isolation in hospital since returning from a virus-stricken cruise ship are being allowed to go home. Health officials say none of them have displayed any symptoms of hantavirus. Nigel Farage is facing an investigation by the Common Pleas watchdog over a £5 million gift. The Reform leader claims he didn't have to declare the cash from a crypto billionaire because it wasn't a political donation. The bodies of three women have been recovered from the sea off the coast of Brighton. Police say they were called to welfare concerns near Madeira Drive yesterday morning. And now to sport. Victories for leaders Hearts and closest rivals Celtic mean the Scottish Premiership title will be decided on the final day. Hearts kept their unbeaten home league run intact with a 3-0 win over Falkirk, while Kelechi Iheanacho's controversial stoppage time penalty earned Celtic a dramatic 3-2 victory at Motherwell. And boss Martin O'Neill says he's very proud of the character his team showed.
3: The thing I notice about this side, you know, whatever we lack, and we lack certain things, Hart is not part of it. They were absolutely fantastic. They kept going to the very, very end, as they've been doing now for quite some considerable months.
1: And Manchester City boosted their Premier League title hopes with a comfortable 3-0 victory against Crystal Palace. The win keeps Pep Guardiola's team 2 points behind the leaders Arsenal with two games left to play. That's the latest. I'm Stevie Shillinglaw.
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1: From the Sky News Centre at 1, Sir Keir Starmer laid out his government's plans in Parliament yesterday, despite plots by members of his party to oust him. The Health Secretary, Wes Streeting, is understood to be planning to resign later this morning to trigger a leadership challenge. The Prime Minister insists he'll fight on and try to laugh off talk of plots in the Commons. But Tory leader Kemi Badenoch says having the King's speech against a backdrop of turmoil was preposterous.
2: The whole thing is totally illogical. Either Labour MPs agree with this agenda, in which case, why are they trying to get rid of the Prime Minister? Or they don't agree with this agenda, in which case, what on earth are we all doing here?
1: Six people from the UK who were on the cruise ship at the centre of a hantavirus outbreak have been discharged from hospital quarantine. They'll now be self-isolating at home. Nigel Farage is facing a sleaze watchdog investigation over a £5 million gift from a crypto billionaire. The Reform leader's insisting the cash wasn't a political donation, so didn't need to be declared. The bodies of three women have been pulled from the sea near Brighton Pier. Police say they're now studying CCTV as they try to work out what happened in the early hours of yesterday morning. Now to sport, and Manchester City boosted their Premier League title hopes with a comfortable 3-0 victory against Crystal Palace. The win keeps Pep Guardiola's team 2 points behind the leaders Arsenal with 2 games left to play.
3: Yeah, really pleased. Try to be alive until, next game is Bournemouth and now focus in the final.
1: City will face Chelsea in the FA Cup final on Saturday. By beating Falkirk 3-0 at Tynecastle, but Celtic scored a last-minute penalty at Motherwell to earn a 3-2 win to keep their hopes alive. Hearts have a 1-point advantage at the top of the table, with the two rivals facing each other on Saturday. And Rangers lost 2-1 at home to Hibs. That's the latest. I'm Stevie Shillinglaw.
0: Playing great music for Coventry.
4: 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On 101.5.
0: 101.5.
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0: is Radio